0: Santé.
1: Should we bargain in China?
2: Yeah, is there a moral issue there?
3: Otherwise, you will spend a lot of money here.
2: So what's your going rate? Because some people say 1/3 price. What's your 50% of the price?
3: Yeah.
2: Your best price.
3: Yeah.
1: And sometimes I look at the all like, I'll do a special price for you. Special
2: price. For me, you sell your